0: I am excited about the house of God.
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Words of nuance, words of skill, and words of romance are a pill. Words are stupid, words are fun, words can put you on the run. Mots pressés, mots sensés, mots qui disent la vérité, mots maudits.

Reasons to be cheerful, part three. Summer Buddy Holly, the working folly, good golly Miss Molly, and boats. Hammersmith Pally, the Bolshoi Bally, jump back in the alley, add nanny goats. 80 winners camels, Dominica camels, all other members plus equal votes. Seeing Piccadilly, Fanny Smith and Willie, being rather silly, and porridge oats. I bet you grin and bear it, I bet you come and share it. You're welcome, we can spare it. Yellow socks, too short to be haughty, too nutty to be naughty. Going on 40, no electric shots. The juice of the carrot, the smile of the parrot, a little drop of claret, anything arose. Elvis and Scotty, days when I ain't spotty, sitting on the pot, curing smallpox. Reasons to be cheerful. Part 3. Reasons to be cheerful. Part 3. Reasons to be cheerful. Part 3. Reasons to be cheerful. 1, 2, 3. Reasons to be cheerful. Part 3. Health service glasses, gigolos and brasses, round or skinny bottoms. Take him on to Paris, lighting up the chalice, Wee Willie Harris. Andrew Stephen Biko, listening to Rico, Harper Groucho Chico. Cheddar cheese and pickle, the Vincent Martin sickle, slap and tickle. Woody Allen Darley, Dimitri and Pasquale, a la bala bala and below. Sunday nights to study, phoning up a buddy, being in my nuddy. Saying okie dokie, sing along a smoky, coming out a chokey. John Coltrane soprano, Eddie Celentano, Bona Carino. Reasons to be cheerful, part 3. Reasons to be cheerful, part 3. Reasons to be cheerful, part 3. Reasons to be cheerful, part 3.

a lorry. Sitting at study, running up a body, being my nanny. Saying I'm chubby, single of a smoky, coming out chubby. Jumpers like Sabano, Annie Celentano, Bona Calino. Why don't you get back into bed? Why don't you get back into bed? Why don't you get back into bed? 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Why don't you get back into bed?

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always manage to get the best out of London. 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I'm gonna bring out Eric Clapton. 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